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Yo, it's Don Tolliver, Don T, however you want to go about it. Houston, Texas on. When I'm in New York, I'm rocking with DJ Clue. Man, run New York, man, stop playing. 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

0: Shout out to that 6 Side, what up? 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
1: 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I only

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1: 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Hey.
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0: Never chase bread, chase the vision. Make your word when you say it, be the business. No cap, God am a witness. 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Big Master P vibe, no limit. Ballin' hard on another hemisphere. DJ Clue. Somebody tell them people Mr. Hem is here.
1: Whoa, whoa, whoa, whoa, whoa, whoa.
0: Mr. Hem.

0: What it do is the big bag, big speaker, money bag. Yo, DJ Clue, my dog. You already know he run New York.
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Spread it, you know what I'm saying? You know, yeah, me like that, you know what I'm saying? That's

0: On a Tuesday, Tri-State 805-85-105. What is the Gwen and God DJ self? Shout out to Mariah the Scientist. I met her at Power Event. We didn't have Powerhouse.
1: No, Angie Barbecue?
0: No, what was the name of the thing that we had in Hammerstein?
2: Power sessions.
0: Yeah.
2: Shout out Hammerstein
0: Ballroom. Yes, Jules is here. It's a Tuesday. Jules, you missed Dear Summer.
2: How was Dear Summer Fest with BET?
0: Dear Summer was a great event. I had a great time. I got to know the funny thing.
2: Hosting.
0: So let me tell you something, right? So I saw
1: about Summer Fest.
0: Yeah, about Summer. Oh, okay. No, Dear Summer.
1: Oh, Dear Summer. Sorry,
0: yeah,
1: Dear Summer.
0: Don't Fest. Disrespect.
2: At Dear City Summer. Field this past.
0: Yeah, again. So I saw Movado. I was like, yo, what's up, God? Mm-hmm. He ain't say what's up back. I was like, yo, what's up? It's the Gwen and God. Oh, the Gwen and God DJ. Yeah, yeah, yeah. So do I look different or something like that? Or should I felt the way?
1: Or maybe, nah, you shouldn't feel the way. Because, you know, he's outside and he's a bunch of people going, you know what I'm saying? So it's just like.
0: So you're saying I'm not recognizable?
1: That he didn't recognize you at first.
0: So you're saying I'm not recognizable?
1: At first. He didn't just, you know. Did he have glasses on?
0: He didn't.
2: You are recognizable. Maybe he was just a little caught up.
1: Yeah, yeah.
2: Many
0: but
2: people
0: he didn't have glasses
2: trying to say
0: on.
2: Hey.
1: Maybe he was caught up.
0: He didn't have glasses.
1: Maybe
0: on.
1: He had a little drinky drink or something. He don't recognize
2: a
1: me.
2: A little smoky
0: so
2: smoke.
0: I shouldn't feel away.
1: He shouldn't feel away.
0: I didn't reach my hand out to give him a five. If I did, and he didn't shake my hand.
1: Yeah, that would have been foul.
0: That'd have been foul.
1: Yeah.
0: Okay.
1: Yeah.
0: All right, cool. All right. So I don't feel on the way. Right. But he did a good job. Him, A Boogie did a good job. 4-1. They were there also.
1: Shout out to them.
0: So that was a good event. It was a lot of people there.
2: And you're going to be at BET Media House in a couple weeks, too.
0: A couple of days.
2: A couple of days. Yeah. My fall this month is flying by. Yeah, you're going to be over in LA. I'm a little jealous. Mm-hmm. That'll so be so fun.
0: We might
2: show.
0: Run that Dear Summer back and do it in Miami.
2: Oh, really?
0: Yeah.
2: That's
0: just put
2: the
0: me
2: word?
0: In the room. Go out and make it happen. You understand?
2: In Miami, I'm coming because you know I need another Miami trip.
0: Yes. I heard about your Miami trips.
2: How they were, it was too lame last time, so I have to do a makeup trip.
0: No. There's no such thing as a girl going to Miami by herself and nothing happens.
1: Yeah, she got flued
2: that's
1: out.
2: That's not true
1: she
2: at
1: got
2: all.
1: Flued out.
0: That's
2: y'all
0: very
2: are tripping.
0: True.
2: I can pay for my own airfare. The hell?
0: I didn't say nothing about flying you. Yeah. I said going by, I didn't say how you got there, but you were by yourself.
2: No,
0: a girl go to Miami by herself,
2: I
0: she's up
2: to
0: no
2: myself.
0: Good.
2: I wasn't by myself. I was staying at my friend's place. I just happened to fly there by myself.
0: That's even worse. Yeah. Can you stand
1: she's
0: by
1: She's from
0: your
1: Miami,
0: friend?
1: Though, so she's good on that.
2: Well, I went to college in Miami. It's like a second home to me.
0: Yeah, she's from Jersey. You forgot the real Jersey.
1: Yeah, right. Anyway, speaking of Dear Summer,
2: North Jersey,
1: I know you planning on bringing back DJ Self's block party.
0: No, I don't know yet. I'm not sure. I said that?
1: You did say that.
0: When did I say that?
1: Don't confuse our listeners. You actually said this yesterday.
0: Oh, okay. I was there, maybe. I don't know. Let me see.
2: When was the last time you had a block party and where?
0: A while ago. I had a block party at Coney Island with 50 Cent. It was very, very good. I only drink Branson,
2: lit.
0: Smitty. You're bringing me soda and stuff. I only drink Branson. I apologize. I only like Branson liqueur. I apologize. That's what
2: ice
0: I drink.
2: Ice cold sodas.
0: Branson, Smitty. I only drink
2: we might
0: Branson.
2: Need to pull out the Branson now that there's all these mixers.
0: I only drink Branson.
2: Thank you,
0: Tim's,
2: Smitty.
0: Let's get it. Love me, Jaja. It's Power 105.1.
2: Let's go.
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The Gwynn and God. 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
2: I'm not going nowhere until at the DJ Self the Gwinnett God goes off. I had to tell my man that the other day talking about let's go out. I said, do you see what time it is? The Gwinnett God is on. Power 105.1. 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DJ Self, the Gwinnett God is on right now. Turn your radios up. World famous top of time be crazy. Monday through Thursday, you ain't heard nothing like this. Your man sleeping with your best friend, let's talk about it. Athlete slid in the DM, let's talk about it. Top of time be crazy. I've seen people take a 4-hour lunch break just to tune in. I've seen people fall out over a difference of opinion about top of time. This gotta be the greatest show on earth. DJ Self, the Gwinnett God, we all locked in. New York, New Jersey, Connecticut, the entire tri-state. You ready, Self? 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

0: 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If you're in your car driving around, please put your safety belt on, your seat belt on, buckle up. Why scenario?
1: Because we love Jesus, but we don't want to meet him today.
0: We all love Jesus, but we do not want to meet him today. Everybody loves heaven,
1: but nobody want to die. Why?
0: Why do scenario, right? We our show is on from 10 o'clock
1: to 2 a.m.
0: Mm-hmm. Right? And we do our topic time around 10:30 or all that, right?
1: Can
0: and
1: we get scenario, to our intro?
0: Scenario all the time gets busy around the time where we do our topic time. I
1: get
0: understand.
1: Busy on this topic, gang.
0: I'm
1: let's
0: just trying
1: do
0: to
1: it.
0: Figure it out. You gotta pay attention. The Tri-State area is here. Nadi and Live is here, man. They're from Long Island.
1: Shout
0: man.
1: To Alive.
0: And you from Long Island, man. It's your hometown,
2: make some
0: man.
2: Noise.
3: Yeah, Long Island. Let's we go. In the building.
4: Wear your seatbelt, drive carefully, moral of the story.
3: And turn it up.
4: but still listen, spark up your blunt.
0: Yeah, what she said.
1: Yeah, exactly. That was you. Yeah,
0: I don't encourage drug use, son, you know.
4: It's legal.
0: I understand that.
1: Not why you drive. Why you driving over there. So we don't encourage that, all
4: right? You're right.
0: I don't encourage drinking. I do encourage drinking alcohol. I do say.
1: Not while driving, though.
4: So no, no,
0: do not drink and drive.
1: There we go.
0: Please don't.
2: Right, pull over and drink.
0: So I do want to talk to the Tri-State area. That means you in the car right now, right? Something came across my desk again today, and I do want to figure it out if this is true, right? And I did not know that... my friend is a habitual cheater.
4: Damn, friend.
0: Yeah, this is my friend, and it's a girl.
4: And you didn't know?
0: No, I didn't know that she just likes sex so much. I think she's a nympho, and she just likes sex. She cheats on all her boyfriends.
4: Yeah.
0: Yeah. So, she said to me, she can't just stop. And she said to myself, I do believe in once a cheater, always a cheater. And I think that she's wrong. I think that sometimes people make mistakes. And, you know, sometimes that mistake can be rewritten. So I do want to ask the Tri-State area, call me up, 800-585-1051. Is this statement true? Once a cheater, always a cheater. 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

0: Hip hop was born here.
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0: Legends were made here.
2: Legendary.
0: And now champions are crowned here.
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0: why women cheat is different than why men cheat a lot of times. You know what I'm saying? Because women are the right woman. She gonna roll with you. You know what I mean? She gonna give you some chances. She probably gonna give you a lot of chances. Mm-hmm. And when she cheat on you, she still kind of messing with you. But she, whatever is lacking, she might be finding it over there. You know what I'm saying? She might not be getting ready to get rid of you, but you not filling that extra space. You feel
1: me? Yeah, but I get that part, right? Dr. Phil, right?
0: I'm just saying.
1: But my real concern is, do that girl continues to cheat?
2: Yeah, if she's not getting what she wants at home.
1: Okay, all right.
0: Yeah, but if that's
2: she
0: the case,
2: can have, she could both. Sorry, cut you off. She could bubble both of y'all. You know, you could be the square at home. Like, yeah, babe, I'm gonna pay all the bills, this, then, and third. But you ain't performing right. So now she got a homeboy from down the block.
0: Yeah, but if you gotta keep cheating, if you gotta keep cheating, you picking the wrong people too, though. Right, so that plays a part in it, right? If you gotta keep cheating, you ain't hit the lotto
2: right,
0: yet.
2: Right, something wrong with you. Something wrong with that.
1: Right? So don't play the victim, right?
0: Yeah, if you gonna be habitual, why get in a relationship? Just go do you.
3: Just be single.
0: I mean, that works, right? And then you don't gotta be looked at as a lifetime cheater.
4: Nobody gotta tell you nothing.
3: Right? He's not satisfying you, so why even stay?
0: There you go. That's what I'm saying. But you're gonna give him a chance because you love him, right?
3: Yeah, you gave the chance. See how it goes.
0: So you might dip over here just to see if that's worth it before you kick him all the way to
3: I don't
0: the
3: think
0: curb.
3: I would. Huh? No, I wouldn't. I don't think I would ever cheat, like, going forward.
1: So, Jules, when you cheat, how what happens?
3: I don't.
1: Okay.
3: Or I would be honest about it.
1: Women,
3: or I would
1: call us up if you cheat, right? No, I don't even want you to answer that, women.
0: Let's talk
1: so,
0: about
1: ladies,
0: it.
1: I'm talking to the ladies. I'm talking to the fellas. Is this statement true? Once a cheater, always a cheater. Holla at me, y'all. 800-585-1051. If you're on hold, just stay on hold. I promise you, I got you. The Long Island Boys is in the building,
0: yes,
1: baby.
0: You're now rocking with the Nuke.
1: That's right. It's Pat 1051. Listen, a little bit later, so I want y'all to come freestyle, a little freestyle. Y'all can do that?
0: Yes, sir.
2: Yeah, all right,
1: cool. We're still taking phone calls.
3: So we need the ladies to call in, right?
1: No, we want fellas and ladies. Ladies are going to lie, Jules. You already know that.
3: Okay, honest ladies, call in.
1: That's right. Okay,
0: help
1: good.
0: Her out. Help her out.
3: And honest men.
1: She's 1-800-585. Especially black men. All black men don't cheat.
3: 1051.
1: Yes. 800-585-1051. You're on hold, just stay on hold. Is it true? This is our question tonight. Is it true? This statement true? Once a cheater, always a cheater. Holla. 800-585-1051.
5: It's
1: hey,
5: topic
1: Jules,
5: time.
1: What's up? You sound like a cheater. I'll be honest with you. I'll be keeping it real.
6: I am. I'm a Leo, though, but I do it well.
1: I told you, Jules. So let me ask you a question, because we already know women do it well, and I'm glad you're honest.
3: Doing it
1: right?
3: Well.
1: So now, do you feel like once a cheater, always a cheater?
6: No, because I'm a cheater, but if I get somebody that's loyal to me, I'm going to cheat on me, and I catch him, I'll be cheating the whole time. And they think I'm loyal.
1: So that's once a cheater, always a cheater. Yeah, like, I'm confused.
6: No, you heard what I said? If I get somebody that's loyal to me, I'm not going to cheat. But once he turn and cheat, I'm going to cheat on him, and I'll probably stay with him, and he still ain't going to catch me cheating.
4: Basically, you're a cheater.
6: I'm not a cheater, though.
3: If you find out he's not loyal, you're staying with him?
0: You find out he's cheating. If you find out he's cheating, you're not going to leave. You're going to stay and cheat back? That's what you're saying?
6: Depending on circumstances.
4: What I told
0: you,
4: they
0: be holding on to love. They be holding on.
6: Yeah, y'all know the drill. It's cheaper to keep her.
3: That's some crazy circumstances.
1: No, it's cheaper to lose her. That's what it is. Getting rid of her. It's cheaper to roof her.
3: It's cheaper to keep her.
1: Hello? Yeah. Hello?
7: What up? Yeah, I agree with that, man. Once a cheater, always a cheater.
1: Tell me why.
7: Why? Because they can't stop, bro. They just don't stop.
1: You've been cheated on?
0: More than once.
3: It's a bitter ass man.
1: You've been cheated, and that made you feel bad?
7: No, I don't.
1: Yes, it did. Keep it.
3: You're still thinking about it
1: at night. I was very hurt. I was like, Dad, why would you do that to me?
7: I'm keeping it real, though. It's like, listen, some people understand when they have good people to take care of them, and some people just don't.
3: So if someone cheated, you would stay if, like, overall they were good to you?
7: No.
3: No?
7: I'm definitely not staying.
1: All right. Thank you for calling, man. 800-585-1051. Let's get to some more callers. What's up, though?
8: So?
1: What's up?
8: I'm trying to answer your question.
1: Okay, cool. We here. Them Long Island boys in the building.
0: Yes, we are.
4: You said what?
1: I said the Long Island boys in the building. Now they ain't live. They here. What's up?
4: Talk to me. No, I'm not in Long Island. I'm from Brooklyn, but
1: no,
4: I'm
1: I just got you. All right, we all want. Yo, you know the funny thing? Long Island, Queens, and Brooklyn is the same island. You ever thought about that?
0: Tell them that it's connected.
4: You right? I know that.
0: You is with us till you go over the bridge.
3: What is that island called? What's an island called?
1: Talk to me. What is an island?
4: Okay, so
1: an island is.
4: I was going to say that
3: island, Queens, Brooklyn, Long Island. What is that island called?
0: It's Long Island. It's one Long Island. They just separated Queens and Brooklyn and took it over there.
3: Okay.
0: You know what I'm saying?
1: Well, you have a name for it or something?
3: No. Just let her answer. Let her answer the topic time question.
1: Okay, cool.
3: What's your what's your response?
4: So I'm a really positive person at the end of the day. But I was gonna say in the beginning of relationships, it's kind of hard because you gotta let each of you, the man and woman, let go of whoever you're dealing with. But a man could definitely like be to you before you at the end.
1: What? I'm super confused of what you did. I'm
4: talking about what? What? Cheetah.
1: Wait, what? Cheetah. What are you talking about now? You said you're from the projects and what?
0: She's still what? Trying to figure it out.
2: She's confused.
4: What was the question?
1: The question is, once a cheetah, always a cheetah.
3: Is that true?
4: No, that's not true.
1: Okay, tell me why.
4: And I'm saying because it's only really like that in the beginning of relationships.
0: Wait, what?
3: You'll give a couple passes at the beginning, but then you won't.
4: So right, until you actually get to know who you're with, that's when changes. So, you know what I'm saying?
0: So you let him cheat when you just getting to know him?
2: Nah, bro, she ignore all the red flags, and she be like, I'm going to cheat on him.
0: That's crazy.
2: After the fifth flag, I'm going to cheat on him.
0: I don't hear nobody saying I'm out of here if I get cheated on.
2: I'm from Brooklyn.
0: Nobody wants to leave if they get cheated on? I'm just saying, like, what's happening right
3: now? Are you in your 20s or your 30s?
4: Definitely 30s. But how all these relationships last because everything's being cheated on.
0: I don't know. I think she's thinking about it.
3: Have you ever cheated on a man?
4: Absolutely.
0: Oh,
3: and
0: goodness.
3: Did you ever tell him that you cheated?
0: You said that too happy.
4: Yes, I did.
3: You did? Okay. And then did he stay with you or did he leave you?
4: Yes, he did. I actually got engaged right after.
0: So he didn't
3: really care?
5: You got married?
0: Oh, that's the sunshine? She found some sunshine.
3: Why didn't he care? Because you were honest?
4: I'm going to hang up.
1: 800-585-1051. If you're on hold, just stay on hold. Keep calling. Once a cheater, always a cheater. Holla.
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0: 105.1. I'm talking to the tri-state area. Once a cheater, always a cheater. Naughty. Let me talk to me, man. You're from Long Island, right? Amityville.
1: That's a fact.
0: I'm trying to figure out. Do you, you know, when you cheat, right? Do you, right? When you cheat, do you cheat like and locally, like you say, I, yeah. You know, or do you go to the city and cheat? Now I'm just playing with you.
2: Didn't see that. Yeah, didn't see that.
0: What I'm saying,
1: black
0: right?
1: Men don't cheat.
0: They do not. I agree. Right? You need to tell Jules that. Right? That's a girl next
1: Jules,
0: to you, right?
1: Black men don't cheat.
0: Black men do not cheat. So, do you feel that once a cheater, always a cheater?
1: I mean, you know, like you said, everybody makes mistakes.
0: Okay.
1: You know?
0: Uh-huh.
1: Just don't revisit that mistake.
0: But do you think that that's possible?
2: Listen, it's only a mistake if you get caught.
1: Yeah, that too, but you know, you got to take accountability.
0: So do you think it's possible that a person could cheat once and then never cheat again?
3: And change their ways?
1: Yeah.
0: You think it's possible?
1: Yeah. It happens.
3: Okay. He's like, look at me. I'm living proof.
2: Yeah.
1: On a daily basis. Yeah, it happens.
0: Yeah.
3: Wait.
0: On a daily basis, I'm living proof. You just keep cheating, but just stop.
1: Nah, I got caught cheating. I stopped. I learned my lesson.
0: Oh, you stopped?
1: Yeah.
3: Okay. You learned your lesson because you got caught?
0: Or how did the person feel?
1: Yeah, I learned my lesson because I got caught.
3: Because you got caught.
1: And then, you know, just making a person that you care about
3: feel like
1: feel
3: dirt.
1: Like,
3: yeah.
1: Feel like. Yeah, you just be like, you hurt, you know?
2: Pimping
0: so
2: ain't
0: you
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0: stop cheating your cheating
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0: Ways.
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0: All right, cool. 800-585-1051. I'm taking phone calls for the tri-state area. I mean, listen, you didn't help.
1: What's going on here?
0: You didn't help the fellas out too much, man, with that answer. But
1: you know?
0: That's all right. Power 1051, call us up. 800-585-1051 is going to line number 22. Alright, hello? Hello?
4: Yeah.
0: What's up? Once a cheater, always a cheater?
4: Always.
0: Tell me why.
3: What just happened right now? Is it like a girl and then a guy?
0: I don't know. They probably both cheating. They both probably out there cheating right now.
5: Bro, he cheated. It's a lot of niggas playing.
0: Oh, y'all both out there cheating.
1: They cheating together.
2: Yeah, y'all doing it right.
4: The older cheater.
0: Yeah. Yo, kiss on the mouth, God.
4: Yeah,
0: that's
4: my wife. We just got engaged, so. Oh, okay. I'm not cheating, but once a cheater, always a cheater.
0: Tell me why, though.
4: You know, people are used to doing things more than once. That's why.
6: But what if you
4: ain't gonna put your hand in the cookie jar one time. You gonna keep going.
2: You will if you get caught.
5: So you still cheating?
0: Get your head chopped off.
3: Did you ever cheat on your fiance?
5: Yes.
4: No.
0: Yo, how you gonna bring up that marriage, man?
3: I just asked a question. He said once a cheater,
2: always
3: a cheater.
2: She said you better call up there and answer that question right now. Right now.
3: She said you cheated, so you gonna keep cheating?
4: Nah, it's over. I never cheated. What she considers cheating, not cheating.
3: Yo, I'm not going to lie, your energy changed, bro.
2: Well, Bo's got sober. He's like, I'm sober.
0: Yeah, it's all right, man. Don't worry about it, God. Congratulations on your engagement.
3: Yeah, congratulations to you. All
0: right, holla at us. 800-585-1051. Hello? Yo, what's up, man?
7: What's up? It's Bae from Long Island.
0: Yeah, what's up? What part of Long Island?
7: Long Island, Central Iceland, all over.
2: Oh, see Bambino. What up, bro?
0: What's up, God?
7: What up?
3: Don't curse.
0: Yeah, don't curse.
7: I'm not.
0: That's what's up. Yo, so what, you out cheating right now?
7: No, I'm not out cheating right now. I've never been cheated on. Bro. I don't know about the subject. I just called to say shout out.
3: He said, I've never been cheated on.
2: Well, what about you cheating on somebody else?
0: Yeah,
2: Come on, talk about it.
7: I'm 31 now. I don't do things like that anymore.
2: Oh, man.
6: You're 31?
2: You too straight for us, bro.
1: He's a retired cheater.
2: Yeah. He did it all in his 20s.
7: The only thing after 30 is opportunities. Don't lie.
2: You want a different path. We appreciate that, cuz. You already.
0: That's all right. Good luck in my G. Shout out to Long Island. All right. 800-585-1051. Hello?
8: Hi.
0: Is once a cheater, always a cheater?
3: Yeah, she did.
8: No.
0: Tell me why.
8: They could make a mistake and realize their conscience was too hard on them. And so they have to never do it again.
0: Okay, all right. Generic answer. Good looking. Thank you. We got this new song called Tell Me. Can you tell me about this song?
2: Tell Me, yeah. We're going to tell you about the song. Tell Me is, you know, for the ladies. It's like, you know, you want us to do right. Just tell us what we got to do. Sometimes it's a little easier that way, you know what I'm saying? Instead of nicking and knacking, you know what I mean? Attitude, this, that, and the other.
1: Yeah.
2: Tell me what you want.
1: Help me, you help know what you. I'm saying?
0: Okay, tell cool. Can you introduce the song?
6: What you really, really
2: yeah,
6: want?
2: Right here on Power 105.1. Tell Me by the new L.I., your boy Live, Nadi Casablanca. You know what I'm saying? You're now rocking with the new
1: shit.
0: Power 105.

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Come on, girl, you know how we do. 3 o'clock in the morning going on round two. So kick off some shoes, have another sip if you choose. Enjoy the views on this five-star

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If we don't get it together, one of us gon' take a loss. 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

0: 105, I'm still talking to the tri-state area. 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
1: I am. Hello.
0: All right, so when women cheat. Well, first of all, I think that once a woman cheat, they always cheat because most women get away with cheating.
1: But it's a moral thing. Maybe I feel like women might have more of like that feeling of a moral compass or feeling.
0: What
1: do
0: you mean moral?
1: Bad.
0: Some women, they sleeping. They, when the man's at work, they go smash the mailman or the FedEx guy.
2: The mailman.
0: Yeah, and just say, you made me cheat.
1: So, what was the question?
0: Exactly. Oh, okay. You remember, you represent all the females out there. When women cheat, right? Because most, I want to say 90% of the women cheat, right? No?
1: That's a big number.
0: Yeah, 90%.
1: How much percentage of men cheat?
3: Well, this ain't about
0: this
3: us.
0: This ain't about the men now. You see?
3: This is about you and 90% of the women
0: that cheat. That's the problem.
1: I feel like more men cheat than women. So what, men are 95%?
0: No, way. Women cheat way more than men.
4: 91%?
1: I don't think so.
5: Yeah. Husbands. Y'all have supermarket husbands. Yeah. Wherever y'all go, y'all have a husband.
1: Well, I feel like you can say about men versus women all day long, but every single person is different. Some people care about loyalty, and apparently others don't.
0: We're talking about persons. We're talking about the
3: why,
0: whole
3: you know,
0: species.
3: A big reason why women cheat more. There's more women on this planet than men.
1: We're mammals,
3: first of all,
1: right?
3: So more women cheat than men. That's a fact.
4: Word.
3: They just don't get caught as often as men.
1: Scenario.
3: That's why
4: I didn't know that.
3: Statistically,
0: circling back. When women cheat, let me ask you again. When women cheat, do you think it's a one-off thing or do they continue to cheat?
1: I will say a one-off thing.
0: Okay, you smart, right? Why?
1: Well, I really, you're talking about species. I don't know, but I
0: women,
1: feel like
0: the female species.
1: Right.
3: Oh, your people.
0: What do you mean, my people?
1: I don't know.
0: You see how girls plead the fifth, right?
4: Yeah, she's like, you're not going to have me.
0: Live, talk to me, man.
4: Yeah, sure.
0: How you feel about this topic tonight? I'm asking, do you feel like once a cheater, always a cheater? You can even talk about men or you talk about women.
4: I feel like for some, that is the case. Unless you get to a point where somebody throw it up in the air and it's like sunshine, then
0: you're going
4: to
0: cheat.
4: No, you might settle down at that point.
0: Okay, you're saying that the girl is, okay.
4: Yeah, yeah.
0: Do you understand what that meant? That analogy meant, Jules? Because that's like an urban terminology. When you throw it up in the air like sunshine.
1: Yeah. Yeah. How about you explain it?
0: Okay. Yeah, she's from the part of New Jersey that don't know what that means.
4: Yeah, nah, they ain't get too much sunshine over there. I'm saying, down there, she take it from down there.
0: The girl's coochie, is so good that it makes it feel like it's sunshine.
4: And you call home and be like, baby, I'm not coming home.
0: Yes.
4: You know what I'm saying? It's one of those.
5: Put your mother on the phone.
4: Yeah, real quick. hey, honey. You know what I'm saying?
1: So, won't you ever feel a certain kind of way, like you want to confess, like, I need to tell you the truth, this happened.
5: Jules, that's what you
1: have
5: do?
1: Integrity.
5: No, I'm asking you, that's what you would do?
1: I think so.
5: No, say we in a relationship, right? And we gonna take it to the next step. You would turn and you cheated on me. You would turn around and sit me down at dinner and be like, "Oh, Nadi, I cheated on you."
1: I might actually.
4: Maybe not at dinner. Maybe over the phone. While she driving from home to his crib.
5: Right.
4: Yeah.
0: Yeah, with the semen still inside of you.
1: Aye. Simmer down. Gosh.
0: It's crazy. 800-585-1051. Once a cheater, always a cheater. Holla at me, man. Hello. What's up? Talk to me. Is once a cheater, always a cheater?
6: No, not. This is Janice, the lady of age.
1: Excuse us?
6: My husband realized late when he started cheating on me. But, You gotta give him a show first.
0: All right, thank you for calling, though. All right, yo, God is good. Hello?
6: Hello.
0: What's up?
6: What's good?
1: Hey, beautiful. So, what's your answer to the topic?
6: I feel like once a cheater, always a cheater.
0: Why?
6: Can't stop, won't stop.
0: Exactly.
6: That's
0: Diddy. That's right. The diddler.
1: Miley Cyrus.
0: The diddler. Can't stop, won't stop. Hello?
6: Hello?
0: What's up? Once a cheater, always a cheater? Yes or no?
6: Yes.
0: Tell me why.
4: Yes.
6: Because I stayed way too long for somebody and it would stop and he would start again and stop and start again.
0: Let me ask you a question. Did you ever think that your coochie was trash?
6: No.
0: You think you got some good cool power?
4: Sunshine.
6: Yeah.
0: Let me try it. Holla at me. What's your Instagram? Let me give it. Let me get a sample.
6: No, he is a freak and just likes women.
0: Oh, he a freak.
1: Is he Puerto Rican?
6: He is. Also, the way he is.
3: You need to chew.
1: Also, have you ever cheated?
0: You think all Puerto Ricans are freaks?
6: No, I haven't.
0: All Puerto Ricans are freaks?
1: Or Lions, period.
0: I do be thinking that too, but now I think all like Puerto Rican men, they be like so like into their girl, they want to kill you and stuff. Yo, you mess with Maria.
1: So have you ever cheated?
6: I have not. No, I haven't.
1: Yeah. Copy that.
0: Right. I can't believe a word you say.
6: I haven't. I'm cool. I'm still. I don't like drama. I like to be chill. When I'm with somebody, I'm with somebody.
1: What if someone was like really persistent and really tried? You would stand your ground and it just
6: that happened. And I told him exactly what was going on, and I actually told my man what was going on too. I don't like, I'm not good at lying either.
1: Good loyal girl.
0: You're very good tonight. I'll tell you that, Jack. All right, thank you for calling. Good.
1: Thanks,
0: you're good
1: girly.
0: Right now, baby girl.
1: I believe you.
0: I-800-585-1051. Listen, fellas, I want to put some beats on, and I want y'all to get busy on these beats. Can we do that?
4: Let's do that.
5: Yeah, definitely.
0: All right, that's what's up. 800-585-1051, Long Island. I'm sorry, Long Money Island. That's right, Strong Island. Long Money Island. That's right.
4: Strong,
0: I want y'all to tune in. Turn your radios all the way up. Post us, we repost you. I'm going to throw some beats on. That's cool?
4: Let's do it. You're not rocking with the nuke.
5: A lot.

0: not arranging that, but I will get you some good food.
1: Okay,
0: that'll help you live.
1: All right, cool. Then we out here, baby. 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
1: 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Grown folk music. 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
2: You

0: lady sing?
1: Yeah. It's just me.
0: Oh, yeah. Oh, yeah. Oh, yeah. Oh, yeah. Hey, yo, Trey, what up? Oh, yeah.

0: Let's rock out, baby. If you love R&B music, this is the place and the time for you. 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
0: It's the Gwinnin Guards, representing the Gwinnin team, representing the Empire State, representing the Tri-State, East Coast, America. We out here, baby. Miguel, sing.

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0: 800-585-1051. It's Tuesday. Jules,
1: what's up, Jules? What's up, Soph? What's up, Tri-State area?
0: I'm Jules. So you got to meet a couple Long Island guys.
1: Yeah, I did.
0: Yeah, so, you know, salute to that. Shout out to Jersey.
1: Shout out to Jersey, my home state. I love you.
0: That's what's up. We love you two up here. Jules, you want to shout out anybody?
1: Just anyone that's listening to DJ Soph Show and anyone that tunes in. Typically every Tuesday when I'm on 10 p.m. to 2 a.m.
0: That's what's up. All right, Jules is here. All right, at me at DJ Self, link in the bio, Key Glock, and DJ Self and the Boy Punch. So that's the new joint up there, link in the bio or on YouTube. All right, so keep it locked right here, y'all. We're here all the way to 2 a.m.
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1: Yeah.

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1: New York's hip hop and R&B.
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0: 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Jules, I am out of here.
1: Goodbye, self. 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
2: No, Punch Yourself. 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
1: Punch Yourself. 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
0: Shout out to Jules on that Branson.
2: Yes.
0: Pal 105.1, all right? Shout out to Steph Cakes up next.
2: Yes, she is.
0: Stephanie. It's Pal 105.1.

What up, Brownsville? This is Jigga. You know me from Jigga's Jerk Spot, 297 Legion Street. You know what I'm saying? If I'm not grilling up chicken, I'm here at Power 105 with DJ Self.

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So the other day I went in the car. So my friend, she tried to change the channel from Power 105.1. 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

Welcome to the Late Night Snack Show, Tri-State. It's your girl DJ Steph Cakes right here on Pound 5.1, home of the Breakfast Club, and Angie Martinez. Talk to me. How we feeling? Happy Wednesday. We made it halfway through the week. The weekend is almost here, so y'all know I'm going to get y'all right. I got all your favorite joints coming up this hour. Let's kick it off with the baby. Here's Pop That Thang on Pound 5.1. Shake that like you out of control. That thing till your throat gets sore. Bend it on down, put your face on the floor. That till your legs can't stand. High freak with the word in the hand.

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Talk to me. How we feeling? Happy Wednesday. I hope you guys had an amazing day. And yeah, we almost there at the weekend. I got more music on the way. I'm taking calls, requests, all that good stuff. 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All right, let's keep it moving and grooving. Kalani up next, Folded on Pod 5.1.

Party at the beach right here on Power 5.1 Tri-State. It's your girl DJ Steph Cakes, tu bicochito favorito, your heavy hitter. How we feeling, man? A lot of things going on in the Tri-State. I got all your favorite joints coming up next. I'm taking calls, requests, all that good stuff. We talking Love Island. We talking House of Dragons. We talking everything right here on this late night shift. Turn me up. Let's get to this Leon Thomas first. Here's Mutt on Power 5.1.

0: cupcakes, tu bicochito favorito, live and direct, holding you down on a Wednesday. We got a lot of things to talk about. Let's start off with this. Missy Elliott set to receive the Visionary Icon honor at the Culture Creator Awards. Let me tell you something. Missy is not, she's top two and she's not two. That's all I got to say. 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
1: Hey, hey, hey. Hey, bro, yeah.

How we feeling, Tri-State? It's your girl, DJ Steph Cakes, right here on Power 5.1, home of the Breakfast Club and Angie Martinez. We're at the top of the hour of that late night snack show, Con Tu Bicochito Favorito. Shout out to anybody that's a rock with me. I appreciate it. This hour, I got all your favorite joints, of course, some Young Miami, some Kalani, Zeddy Will, and some WizKid on the way. And let me know what else y'all want to hear. I got you covered. Let's get to this Mara the Scientist first on Power 5.1. Sometimes.

and the whole Highbridge team. It's your girl DJ Steph Cakes, tu bicochito favorito, live and direct, bringing you guys that sugar, that spice, and everything nice, getting y'all ready for the weekend. We made it halfway through the week. Good vibes on the way. Let me know what else y'all want to hear this hour, and I got you. All right, let's get to this Chris Brown, It Depends, up next on Pond 5.1.

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first right here on Pound 5.1, home of the Breakfast Club. And Angie Martinez, it's your girl DJ Steph Cakes, tu bicochito favorito, your heavy hitter, Branson Queen, feeling good on a Wednesday, spreading that good vibes, good energy. Late night shift ain't easy, but you know it's gonna get done. Shout out to anybody that's up rock on me, my Uber drivers, truck drivers, sanitation workers, anybody getting to that bag, we up together, all right? Turn me up. I got more music on the way. Let's kick it off with some Tems on Pound 5.1.

vision being bigger than a bigger picture. 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

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Then ask if we could listen to Ludacris. Them car rides made me feel like I was losing it. Yeah, made me feel like I ain't have it like that. I was average like that. Started drinking way more than I used to. People form habits like that, girl. Yeah. Man enough to tell you I was hurt that year. I'm not even Christian. I still went to church that year. Guess I just had to pretend that, yeah.

Dave Timms, Rain Dance right here on Pound 5.1. It's your girl DJ Steph Cakes holding down this late night shift. As always, shout out to anybody that's a rock on me. I appreciate it. We talking Love Island. We talking House of Dragon. We talking all the good shows that are up right now. Let me know what else y'all watching. What movie should I go see? You know, I'm feeling active. I want to be outside. The summer is summering. Ever since the Knicks won, I have been outside every single day. And I have a feeling that I'm not the only one. So shout out to anybody that's outside, having fun, enjoying life. And of course, shout out to the Knicks, baby. Let's get to this new LMA 100 up next on 105.1.

Tri-State, you know the vibes. It's your girl DJ Steph Cakes right here on Power 5.1, home of the Breakfast Club, Angie Martinez. Welcome to the Late Night Snack Show. If you're just tuning in, we at the top of the hour, which means I got nothing but the hits. Nothing but the hits. Nothing but the hits coming up next. Let's kick it off with some French. Max B, Remy Ma, here's Ever Since You Left Me on Power 5.1.

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next to Bicochito Favorito, bringing you guys that sugar, that spice, and everything nice. Listen, tomorrow, if you're looking for a little vibe, I'm going to be in the city. Shout out to Modelo. Shout out to Complex. I'm going to be sending tunes for a watch party. If you want to pull up on me, hit me up on that Instagram at DJ Stepcakes. Hit my DM. Check out my IG story. RSVP. Do what you got to do to be in the building. It's going to be a vibe, as always. Yeah, do what you got to do. Let's get to this Temps up next. What you need on Pod 5.1.

Yes, sir. Some new Chris Brown right here on Power 5.1. It's your girl DJ Steph Cakes, tu bicochito favorito, bringing you guys that sugar, that spice, and everything nice during this late night shift. So one time for all my people that are up with me, my Uber drivers, truck drivers, anybody getting to that bag, we are up together, and I got more music on the way. So stick around, all right? Let's get to this Mariah the Scientist, Burning Blue, up next on Power 5.1.

me during this late night shift. As always, follow me on that Instagram at DJ Steph Cakes. And if you're trying to be outside, shoot my DMs. I got you. And we're going to have a good time. And yeah, turn me up. Stay right here. We got the world's most dangerous morning show, The Breakfast Club, coming up next right here on Pond 5.1. Where you at?

Yeah, double checking on you. 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I be out of words trying to sum it up.

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Yeah, this is for all the fans that waited, that hated. 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

0: Music a drop. Girl a wind up them bumper. This is the summer controller. Drake from Canada. Beanie Man from Jamaica. The one you murder. Zaga.
1: You vibing way up with Angela Yee. I'm right back. More now on Power 105.1. Yeah, she back at it.
2: Bring it, bring in the Mac.
1: Way up with Angela Yee is on.

0: about last night. Here's how it went down.
1: All right, it's Way Up with Angela Yee. It's me and Jordan Fisher here.
2: What's up?
1: Now, before we get into your about last night, I just want to talk about my day yesterday. When I left here, I actually had a dentist appointment.
2: Okay.
1: Because I had like a little something on the side of my mouth, and I could tell there was something wrong. It doesn't hurt, but it was like a little cyst or something.
2: Mm-mm.
1: So it turns out, because... you know me, I'm always going to look on ChatGPT first to see, like, what's wrong with
2: me.
1: So there were all kinds of things. None of them were good. It could be an abscess. It could be, like, an infection from an old...
2: you start panicking. You're like, oh, it could be anything.
1: But the main thing, it was like, go take care of it right away. And when it comes to my teeth, I'm telling you, anything that happens, you got to take care of it. The reason I have a root canal there is because I didn't take care of it. And so, shout out to Dr. Rubenstein. He was like, please come in, like... they fit me in the schedule, so I left to go there yesterday, got these x-rays done, so they just want to make sure it doesn't turn into something worse. So I might have to get a... he just wants to make sure this root canal isn't like...
2: gonna spread it.
1: It's old though. It's an old one. It's from like 15 years ago.
2: Don't come in here with no Dame Dash teeth.
1: My breath does not stink, so I know that much. Now, so that was my... not as fun as your night.
2: Yo, my night was great, man. My special Bits and Pieces premiered on YouTube last night. We were all watching and chatting while we were watching, you know, live. Yeah, and it's great, man. If you haven't watched the special yet, if you didn't get to tune in to the premiere last night, it's up on YouTube right now. You can pull it up, Jordan Fisher Bits and Pieces. We were drinking champagne and eating food, watching the special. It was a dream come true, Angela.
1: Well, I'm taking a look at this. Okay, you hit your first self-produced hour-long comedy special.
2: That's right.
1: Letting people know that you are from the South, but you live in New York.
2: That's right. North Carolina originally, but now in New York. You know, I've been here 10 years, so you know, I got that New York on me, but I still keep my Southern roots.
1: I love the summary. It says from crackheads to people that just want to be left alone.
2: That's all in New York.
1: I had to show you the Crackheads Gone Wild series that used to be.
2: That was so crazy. People, yeah.
1: New York, baby.
2: Before there was TikTok, it was DVDs.
1: Well, let's toast to you because I didn't get to celebrate because I was out last night. Cheers.
2: Cheers.
1: Bits and Pieces. You can now watch it. It's available, the full comedy special on YouTube. Jordan Fisher. And when we come back, tell us a secret. It could make it into the next special.
2: Ooh,
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19: New York! It's been 50 years. Highville, congratulations. Won the chip. Stand up, New York. You see what our center did to the giraffe? 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He made the giraffe look small. He wasn't big no more. He was small. Our guards moving like a video game, playing

0: DJ Envy. As we celebrate America 250, here in the New York area, PC Richard & Son has been a part of that story for over a century. Here's President and CEO Greg Richard to talk about it.
1: Thanks, Envy. 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

0: This is a judgment-free zone. Tell us a secret.
1: Yo, it's way up with Angela Yee. Jordan Fisher is back.
2: What's going on?
1: And we are doing Tell Us a Secret. This is a no judgment zone.
2: We try to keep it that way.
1: Can we handle that?
2: We can do our best.
1: All right. Well, 800-292-5150. Anonymous caller, what's your secret?
3: Let me start with this, which is not a secret. I will be 4 weeks clean from a, basically from doing dope for 15 years.
1: Wow. Congratulations.
2: Congrats, man.
3: Secret is, about 10 years ago, I was hitting these places and pulling armed robberies and pulling money out of them to fund my my addiction.
1: Wow.
2: Whoa.
3: I never got caught.
1: Oh, no.
3: Never did no jail time. Never even suspected. I'm too slick for that. 10 years ago, I had the police radio in my ears.
1: All right, whoa. Whoa, Jordan, that sounds okay. Like a crime. Don't want to know about that.
2: Yeah, bro. You gotta chill.
1: Thank God you're clean. You said for 10 years?
3: No. I was in the bad of it
1: for 4 weeks.
3: Yeah, 4 weeks. It'll be 4 weeks this Friday, actually. So I'm only 26 days, but...
2: Hey, man. Well, keep the streak going, bro.
3: I appreciate it, man. Y'all have a good day.
1: All right. Don't go back. And we definitely do not condone no type of criminal activities or behavior, period.
2: That's right. Live your life within the law.
1: I just hope he stays clean, but that is wild. And you know the type of trauma of having to always think about you could get caught or...
2: Right, just looking over your shoulder your whole life.
1: The trauma for people who actually were present when such things were happening.
2: Exactly.
1: That is wild, y'all. I just want to say, period, we do not at all like condone or encourage no type of behavior like that.
2: Mm-mm.
1: So, well, that was Tell Us a Secret. I know we say a no judgment zone, but that one, I think...
2: A little judgment there.
1: Okay. All right. When we come back, we have your Yeetie, and let's talk about Whitney Houston's estate. Yesterday, we discussed Oprah Winfrey saying that Whitney was high at her show and fell off the stage.
2: Hey.
1: Well, her estate is saying otherwise. We'll tell you what they said. It's way up.
4: On to the next.
0: Oh, man, it's some kind of messy today. Angela spills the Yeetie. Next.
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0: backups on the Garden State Parkway. It's a crash on the shoulder. It had been blocking the two left lanes. This is southbound Parkway at exit 143 in Irvington. Delays go back to the Essex tolls. Looking a little bit better in the Bronx on the Cross Bronx eastbound side, 95 at the Diggin. An accident just cleared. Still about 30-plus minute delays at the George Washington Bridge. Inbound for the upper level, lower level better. And Lincoln and Holland tunnels under 15. Henry Hudson Parkway northbound, still that crash, blocking two lanes in the 150s. And on Long Island, Jericho Turnpike, eastbound side by Longfellow Drive, overturned vehicle blocking the right lane. I'm Bob Williams from the WOR Newsroom.
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5: Backups on the east side going northbound FDR Drive from the 30s all the way up to the 90s. That's construction work. At least one lane is out. Southbound rubbernecking from the RFK Bridge down toward the 80s. Heavy traffic on Jericho Turnpike eastbound at Longfellow Drive in Huntington Station. That's an overturned vehicle. Right lane is blocked. LIE, plenty of construction and delays east and westbound side by exit 28 and the Clearview. And the Garden State Parkway finally cleared of an accident southbound by exit 143 in Irving. I'm Bob Williams from the WOR Newsroom.
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23: President Trump has a warning for Iran.
24: There will be more bombing tonight. It'll be a bigger, more powerful.
23: Speaking on Fox and Friends, Trump said Iran is in submission, but they just don't know it yet. Posting on Truth Social today, the president said an operation to assume total control of Iran's oil and gas markets and infrastructure will be taking place at some point in the not-too-distant future. Efforts to fast-track a three-week extension of the nation's warrantless spy powers are facing pushback from Senate Democrats. Section 702 of the Foreign Intelligence Surveillance Act is set to expire Friday, but Democrats are rejecting an extension unless President Trump rescinds the appointment of Bill Pulte as Acting Director of National Intelligence. Senator Mark Warner said his Democratic colleagues will be willing to back a short-term extension if Principal Deputy DNI Aaron Lucas is tapped to lead the office. That's politics. I'm Wendy Swanson.
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0: It's Angela Yee. 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
0: What's up? It's Way Up with Angela Yee and Jordan Fisher. You've been with me these past 3 days.
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0: Yes, it has. And make sure y'all go stream that Bits and Pieces on YouTube.
4: 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Watch it, like it, subscribe, and leave a comment. Tell me what you think.
0: Yes, we getting this sold.
4: That's right.
0: Because you self-funded this, and I think that's a good...
4: Yeah, I put my own money into it, my own jokes into it, and my own heart into it. So please watch it. It's a great special. I think you guys are going to enjoy it. So go ahead and enjoy that.
0: All right. Well, also thank you to Corey Cantega for joining us today. He is the head of economy for LinkedIn. So you can watch that full interview on my YouTube channel. Very interesting. And I just want to make sure that we are meeting people where... in things that they need today. You know, a lot of people are scared about this economy, this job market. So we're just trying to give you the information that's valuable and solutions. All right. Well, thank you to everybody who called in today. And as you know, it's your show. So you have the last word.
5: I was with this girl for like 3 years. We were staying together. She was staying with her old bird and whatnot. And I ended up my cousin while my mama was there. Yeah, she did an Uber Eats little run. I ain't never told nobody that.
6: Hey, Angela Yee. This OG Mel from Pontiac, Michigan. 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She just recently graduated with her RN, and she's going to be a nurse. That is such a beautiful thing. Brandy Landrum, do your thing, baby. I love you.
3: It's Way Up with Angela Yee.
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10: 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Shewinga is the first player in NWSL history to be named MVP in consecutive years, winning the honor in her first 2 seasons in the league. She's also the second player in NWSL history to win the Golden Boot multiple times. 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

That's where we run down all the top stories in the city. 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

0: Spot 105.1, baby, New York's hip hop and R&B. We are inching towards trending topics, which is at 3 o'clock. But also at 3 o'clock today, I got a big announcement.
1: Super big.
0: It's like the it's like not a good kept secret.
1: No, not at all.
2: Everybody failed.
0: It's partially our fault.
1: Yeah.
0: You know what I mean?
1: We were excited.
0: So we got an announcement that's a secret, but not really a secret. But we're excited nonetheless. So
1: I mean, we kept some details behind.
0: We did. But 3 o'clock today, we got an announcement. That's coming up, and so is trending. It's Power 105.1.

0: popping. It is a Wednesday. What is today's date? The 24th of June.
1: Yeah.
0: Today's our announcement, right? We had an announcement right now. Do you have drum rolls? I don't know. Is there a drum roll? I don't know if this requires a drum roll. This is the worst kept secret announcement of all time. Because we were so excited when the Knicks were having the parade. We were like, we're excited. We want to be in. And then also, by the way, we got something coming. And then we had the signs for the thing, for the event. And it was...
2: We were ahead of ourselves.
0: We went ahead. We jumped out the window before the announcement. So today is the announcement. So big surprise, everybody. The Angie Martinez Summer Barbecue is back. You know, we love this event. We have fun every year. Always a vibe. Always good people in the room. Always great guests. I can't tell you yet who's coming, but we got them coming.
2: You know it's going to be a movie.
0: They coming.
2: Every year.
0: Yeah, so we'll have some artist announcements soon. There might be some surprises and all that. But the usual suspects, the team's going to be there. Mm. We are this year returning to Brooklyn.
1: Yes.
2: Yeah. I loved it there.
0: Good times. I did love it there too, right?
2: Yeah.
0: It's a good vibe. Paradise Coney Island. And we have a date. August 2nd is the date. Sunday, August 2nd, we are going to take over Paradise Coney Island. We have been there before. We love Coney Island.
2: We do.
0: You know, I grew up walking distance from the venue.
2: Oh, God.
0: I used to walk that little, you know what I mean?
2: Don't claim Brooklyn when you want to.
0: No, I always claim it. What do you mean? That's who raised me.
2: She be double burrowing.
0: Burrowing?
1: Because she got to represent all five of them.
2: She be double burrowing.
0: I do represent all of them because I have lived in every borough, but I grew up in Brooklyn.
1: 100%.
0: There's only one place.
2: Only borough I acknowledge from you.
0: From me?
2: Yes.
1: Oh, wow.
0: No, I have to because my grandmother was uptown. So, on the weekends, I would get on that train stop at Van Sicklin and go all the way up to 207.
1: Yeah. Oof,
2: what a journey.
0: Two hours. Transfer at J Street Borough Hall.
1: That's a trip.
0: It was the whole day we was there.
2: For real.
0: Anyway.
2: Treacherous.
0: So, yes, but I did grow up right near the venue, which is always very exciting to me because I be feeling like,
2: you back at
0: this
2: home.
0: This is my spot. You got
1: something for the Knicks fans too, huh?
0: Oh, we are going to be giving away Knicks tickets, by the way, just because they are the champions, my friend. So we're going to be doing that. We have a free throw contest, $1,000. You know, Tooth Gems is coming this year, and they got a booth. So you know the little jewelry that they... Mm-hmm. So we're going to be setting people up so you can come out there and get a little ice on your tooth.
2: Okay.
0: There's going to be music, food. There's all kinds of fun activations and special guests and performances and all that good stuff. You know, the usual stuff. We'll have games and prizes and just good vibes and music, and all the DJs will be there and...
2: We're giving you enough notice because we're not trying to get nobody the day before hitting us up for no passes.
0: No. You have plenty of time now to get. So we have a lot of information on the site. You can go to power1051.com for that. We will be letting you know who's going to be popping out because we do have people popping out.
2: Yeah. We still got some secrets in the tuck. Don't you worry.
0: Always. Every time. Every time. We're here, baby. We're back. Angie's Summer Barbecue. If you've been there before, you know what it is. Mm. I don't need to, you know what I mean? I don't need to sell you on it. It's a vibe every year.
2: Come on.
0: If you've never been, or maybe you're new to the city. Maybe you just moved here from some small town in the middle of the country. Well, let me tell you something. I do this event every year for many, many years. It's always a good time. It's like a kind of, I don't know, like a reunion of sorts. We see people that we haven't seen. Sometimes, you know, there's certain people that I only see at the barbecue.
1: Mm.
0: Like, there's certain people that only...
2: Guarantee.
0: No, I'm going to see you next... You know how in the families, there's certain families you only see them Thanksgiving? You only see them?
2: Yeah.
0: There's certain people in our city that I only see at the barbecue.
2: That's amazing.
1: She makes t-shirts. Angie's Family Barbecue Reunion.
0: Yeah, it's kind of like a reunion. And then we have... Last year, we did a really big karaoke setup, and that's always fun. I think we're going to do karaoke this year, too. Again, just why not? Because I always look for an excuse to have a karaoke or a lip sync. That's how we launched this thing. I did the Remy and French song.
2: Yeah, that you kind of set yourself up right there.
0: I enjoy it. I enjoy a lip sync.
1: That went platinum on the gram, though.
0: It did, right?
2: The fans were upset.
1: They were very upset.
2: They said, Angie, where's the verse?
0: I might have to pop out in that Remy jacket.
2: Ooh. Oh, I thought you were going to pop out with a verse.
0: No, I'm not popping out with a verse, but... No, it's going to be too hot because it's in August and that Remy jacket was dumb hot. People like, yo, where you get that Pelly Pelly? I was like, no, I asked Remy for it and she Ubered it to me.
1: It is.
0: And I wore it for the video. I was like, yo, Rem, so I'm going to do that song. She was like, oh, that's cute. I was like, but I need like a jacket like yours. She was like, for what? I'll send you mine. I said, you what? And she sent it in the Uber. And we wore
2: that was
0: it.
2: Amazing.
0: It was so great. Anyway, shout out to Rem. So anyway, shout out to everybody who's coming out already. If you're sitting listening and you're like, yes, I'm coming, great. I can't wait to see you. Get your tickets. August 2nd is the big date. Paradise, Coney Island. And yeah, we got more info to come. In the meantime, go to the site. And also, let's set it off with some tickets. Let's do our first pair of tickets right now. Call at 10. I'll put you in the building and hang out with us. Edgy Summer Barbecue, August 2nd, 800-585-1051. Yeah. Good luck, guys. It's Power 105.1.

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2: 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New York's auto accident attorneys. From the Bronx to the Belt, we are New York. Hey, yo, New York.

0: Peace. Hey. Peace. We just announced our barbecue, if you hadn't heard. By the way, shout out to Glorilla. That's Glorilla. Glorilla was at the barbecue, how many years ago? 2 years ago?
1: A couple of years ago. Was it two or three?
0: I might say three. Actually, the last time we did it in Brooklyn, at the Brooklyn spot, we're going to be back at this year, she was there for that one. And she had just come out.
1: Mm-hmm.
0: And she was like right at the cusp of like popping.
1: And looking now.
0: Yeah. Pretty great. I love that. I love when an artist comes through. That's happened a lot. Even when Rest in Peace Pop Smoke, when he came to the barbecue, you know, the first song was out, but that was really it. Like, he was just on the like cusp of just popping. And we were in Brooklyn. It was really a dope. I'm so glad I had that moment with him, man. He came out. He killed it. So, yeah, that was fun. Anyway, we announced the Summer Barbecue. We are back in business.
1: Ding, ding, ding.
0: And like I said, we're back in Brooklyn at the Paradise Coney Island. So we're going to see you out there on August 2nd. Tickets are officially up. Go to power1051.com. And, yeah, that's what's going down.
1: $30 tickets. Come
2: Get
1: on.
2: Your fits ready. That's I want to really see good. All the baddies out there. You
0: what
2: know.
0: She said. What she has said. What she has said. Also, by the way, we are commercial free this hour, which is very nice. And I'm going to give another, can I do another pair of tickets today?
1: It's your world.
0: All right, that's what I'm going to do. Another pair of tickets at a barbecue coming up. Spy 105.1.
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0: Hey, yo, New York.
1: New York City.
0: It's going down.
2: Barbecue lit. Let's turn it up.
0: The Angie Martinez Summer Barbecue is taking over Paradise Coney Island. Sunday, August 2nd.

0: boss. Say hello to me first.
1: What up, Angie?
0: Thank you. Who is this and where are you from?
1: This is Zari. I'm calling from Southside Jamaica, Queens.
0: Yes, the good news is I got tickets for you. Angie Summer Barbecue, you and that ding-dong.
1: Thank you, Queens and Queens. How many tickets I get?
0: I got 2 tickets for you.
1: Yeah, I might need 4. I can't get 4, Angie, come on.
0: Now buy 2. You're going to buy 2?
1: Queens, man. I got
0: bigger people. It's too early in the game. But listen, if I give you 4 now, then for the rest of the giveaways, all the way till August, I got to do 4. I can't do it. I ain't got it. I don't got it. But tell your friends to buy 2, and then y'all can mob up as 4, okay? The tickets are $30, by the way, so it's not bad.
1: Oh, all right. All the tickets are $30? So I ain't know if you got some VIP tickets for me. All right. I'll take the $30
2: tickets. Yo,
0: this guy.
2: Yo.
0: He really be trying to.
1: I appreciate it, though. I appreciate it.
3: That's Queens.
0: Do you know?
1: That's Queens.
0: All right, well, I'm excited. Make sure you come by and say hi. Come find me, because I be walking around. So just come say hi. We'll like to see you, because technically you're my first winner. So we'll have... We have a connection now.
1: All right, I appreciate it. Right, shout out to the Knicks, too. Shout out to the Knicks. Shout out everybody. Shout out New York.
0: Yeah, shout out to New York. What did he say? Yo, I'm so happy you're coming. I'm happy he's coming. You're going to be a good time. You're going to fit right in. I can't wait to see you,
1: man. I can't wait to see you, too.
0: All right, Angie Summer Barbecue on and popping. You tell the station, baby.
1: 5-1-0-4.

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0: The Angie Martinez Summer Barbecue is taking over Paradise Coney Island. Sunday, August 2nd.
2: Hey. It's a summer thing.
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0: Fuck a B&B. 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
1: There's the G-Mix, baby. 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

0: Never chase bread, chase the vision. 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
1: Tell them.
0: No cap, God, am a witness. Success feel better, independent. 9-11 at the Valley, Adelaide. Big Master P vibe, no limit. 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Somebody tell them people Mr. Hem is here.
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1: Yo, it's Don Tolliver, Don T, however you want to go about it. Houston, Texas on. When I'm in New York, I'm rocking with DJ Clue. Man, run New York, man. 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
1: Yo, what's going on, man? This is Drizzy Drake. You already know I'm rocking on Power 105. DJ EJ Clue. He got the city on smash. Man, you know what it is.
2: Yeah.

0: damn. Same thing I do for the game. Damn, that's a real loneliness a thing.
1: Shout out to OVO, baby. Yeah, it's going down, man. Angie Summer Barbecue. Coney Island. August 2nd, baby. Angie Summer Barbecue, man, it's back.
0: Yeah.
1: August 2nd.
0: Ice.
1: Paradise, yeah. Coney Island.

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0: Yeah, man, Power on 5.1, Desert Storm, your Clue Radio, world famous DJ Clue, Desert Storm. 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Wins a pair of tickets to the summer's hottest barbecue bash at Paradise Coney Island on August 2nd, courtesy of Power 105.1. All right, man? Tickets on sale now for $30. Cheap, cheap, cheap. Yeah. For more information, go to power1051.com. All right, get folks, man. Call a 10. Hopefully you're lucky. Keep it locked.
1: Number six.

0: everyone needs a go-to meal. Arby's cheesesteak, delivered with 100% Angus steak, melted Cooper cheese, the perfect combo. Arby's has the meats. And now the cheesesteaks.
1: And I'm back. 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

Yeah, man, Power on 5.1 Desert Storm Radio, Clue Radio, World Famous DJ Clue, Desert Storm on your Wednesday, baby. Shout out to A1 who came to that Lyft NBA draft party last night, man. Kind of crazy, man, you know what I'm saying? Man, the city been on fire the last couple weeks, huh? And it's going to get crazier, man, you know what I'm saying? The boy Hov is celebrating Reasonable Doubt. It's going to be crazy. We're going to play some Jay-Z for y'all tomorrow, man, because it's a special announcement, so you got to keep it locked right here, baby. You know what it is, man. Tonight's going down starless, man. Trapped Out Wednesday. We're going to be in the building, turning up, doing what we do. You know how we get active, baby, all right? It's Power 5.1, Desert Storm Radio, Clue Radio, World Famous DJ Clue, Desert Storm, Clue World Famous 7-7 Countdown. Andy Summer Barbecue's back, baby. His number one.

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Yeah, my body different when I'm over, yeah, I'm an animal. 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
1: 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I ain't chicken tender, if you my brother, I ain't mad at you.
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1: Met her in the treaty, so she different, and she tatted too.